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0: 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We're living on the
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4: Good morning, how you doing this fine Friday morning? Yes, going to be light cloud and a moderate breeze today. Wee patches of sunshine, so highs of about 15.
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Horseshoes and hand grenades, Tyler Braden on Edge 3 Country. My name's Sam Hinks. How are you doing? 10 past 11. It was really rainy this morning, wasn't it? So not too good. However, the sun is going to be coming out on Monday, just to let you know. Or maybe even towards next weekend. Thursday and Friday are looking absolutely awesome. Because as Stephen Wilson says, grief is the only love on Edge 3. Thanks for joining us.

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0: folks, Edge 3 Country, how are you doing today? I hope you're well and warm enough. A wee bit of a wind chill factor out there. And, well, I said highs of 15, might reach 16, but, you know, we love the weather, don't we really here? But we love money even more. So we're going to be chatting about our charity begins at home. You know, you've got another, 40-odd minutes to enter. Just go to edgeradio.co.uk/win and you could win £1,000 at the back of midday today. Sounds good? Right, weather's next.
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1: Bryce and Keith and Real Damn Deal, Edge 3 Country. How are you doing? 25 past 11. 35 minutes to enter our Charity Begins at Home competition. 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And yeah, well, that'll be a good place to start. I'm

0: called Daylight in a Buck Short. Great name for a song. And of course, she was at CTC last year, wasn't she? Did an acoustic spot last March, and it was fabulous, really. That was a big hit for her on Edge 3 Country. We've got Brothers Osborne on the way for you, but first, let's find out what you can get up to tonight and over the weekend.
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0: You've got a fabulous choice this weekend. Tonight, you can catch Altered Images at the Liquid Room, Classic Rockers Wishbone Ash at the Queen's Hall, or Star Wars Return of the Jedi. That's in concert live with the RSNO at Usher Hall. Tomorrow, catch stand-up comedian Nish Kumar at the Queen's Hall, or Scottish indie rock favourites Declan Welsh and the Decadent West. They play an intimate club show at Cabaret Voltaire before comic Sam Campbell hits the Playhouse on Sunday. Also on Sunday, through in the weeds, it is Megan Maroney. She's on at the O2 Academy in Glasgow Sunday and Monday, actually. Couple of resale tickets left. My goodness, what a price they are, but she is just cracking. Also, looking into next week, enjoy Beethoven by Candlelight at St. Giles Cathedral before prog rockers Marillion hit the Usher Hall on Tuesday. And a note for your diary, American indie folk singer-songwriter Bill Callahan plays the Queen's Hall on Thursday, October the 1st. 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

0: Brian, play it again on Edge 3 Country. However, you've only got one chance to play, and it's about 20 minutes to go before our Charity Begins at Home competition closes and a winner is selected. And we'll let you know who the winner is this afternoon. Rodney Atkins is on the way. 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

0: Justin Lynch seeing red on Edge 3 Country. A bit of a boogie for you there. And you will be boogieing this evening if you win our charity begins at home. Do good, feel good this September with Edge 3. We're giving you a chance to win £1,000 in cash. You got about 8 minutes left to enter. That's £500 for you and £500 for your favourite charity. Could it be Cancer Card? Here's Lorraine.
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1: We'll be ringing someone really soon. We'll try and get them on, if we possibly can, before the end of the show. People can be difficult to get a hold of, you know. This is Casey Musgraves, Loneliest Girl.

Riley Green, they don't make him like that no more. What's he talking about, man? He's got quite a CV of girlfriends, let me tell you. And I don't think they like him after they finish with him for some reason. I don't know. Maybe he was the last one to know. Gavin Adcock on Edge 3.

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0: Chris Stapleton and Parachute on X3, taken from the album The Traveller. Amazing album, something like 11, 12 years in the charts. And I think the winner of our first £1,000 giveaway is going to need a parachute to come down to earth again. Really happy they were, and we'll try and get that call on the air within a couple of hours for you and let you hear all about it. Parker McCollum, he is one of the support acts for Cody Johnson at the Ovo Hydro on the 2nd of November. Sounds like a great gig. Are you going? Yeah, okay. That's on right after the weather, brought to you by Muir Hill Energy. Here comes our Veronica Walker.
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7: It will be a mixture of clouds and light winds today. Temperature highs of 16 degrees across the city today.

Tell a Lefty, Boston. Where did that spend? Something like 13 weeks at number one in the country airplay charts in the UK. Where did she come from, man? I need to dig out and find out what she's all about. Corey Kent? Well, he's got something going to kill him. Well, let's hope not. Gonna have Blake Shelton, Jordan Davis, and Madden Morris all coming up shortly for you. Here's Corey.

0: That's Lee Bryce on Edge 3 Country, Killed the Man. Oh, it's all about killing. I'd rather it was about drink, actually, and I used to complain about that. Let's find out what you can do if you got out and about in the town this evening. Then we'll have a wee bit of Blake Shelton.
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0: You've got a fabulous choice this weekend. Tonight you can catch Altered Images at the Liquid Room, Classic Rockers Wishbone Ash at the Queen's Hall, or Star Wars Return of the Jedi. That's in concert live with RSNO at Usher Hall. Tomorrow catch stand-up comedian Nish Kumar at the Queen's Hall, or Scottish indie rock favourites Declan Welsh and the Decadent West. They play an intimate club show at Cabaret Voltaire before comic Sam Campbell hits the Playhouse on Sunday. Also on Sunday, through in the Weege, it is Megan Maroney. She's on at the O2 Academy in Glasgow Sunday and Monday, actually. A couple of resale tickets left. My goodness, what a price they are, but she is just cracking. Also, looking into next week, enjoy Beethoven by candlelight at St. Giles Cathedral before prog rockers Marillion hit the Usher Hall on Tuesday. And a note for your diary, American indie folk singer-songwriter Bill Callahan plays the Queen's Hall on Thursday, October the 1st. 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

0: Jordan Davies, his first huge single, That's What Broke Him Really, that one with Luke Bryan by Dirt on Edge 3. Right then, Max McNone, John Pardy, Hardy still to come. Maren Morris is up next, and we're broadcasting live from the Festival City, and the sun is now out. Oh, goodness, it's looking good. Don't you think so?
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1: Hardy, the artist, he's got a pair of bins, hasn't he? And the flat top cap, the trucker cap. I still try and bend the cap edge, you know, all the, I just want to be like a baseball cap, really. However, I do have a trucker cap now. I got it in Paris a couple of weeks ago, and I wear it proudly. Because I want to be famous to you, as Max McNone would say. This is Edge 3 Country, just after 10 to 1. Thanks for joining us today. Hope you're well, and a bit of sunshine as well. Love it.

0: Edgefree Country, I'm Sam Hinks. That was John Pardy. And Your Heart or Mine. Is he talking about the hearts breaking? I don't want the hearts to break. And I'm not talking about the football team. Did I break a few hearts over the years? I probably did. And for that, I'm profusely sorry. Whoever gets a hold of the bottle of Macallan, which was produced in 1926, their heart won't be broken, but they'll have to part with £2.2 million to get it. That's a lot of money, isn't it? Even we couldn't give that away, seriously. Got Cole Swindell coming up here at the top of the hour. 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Go get it, please.
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0: Just back at 1 o'clock, there goes the 1 o'clock gun at Edinburgh Castle. Faintly in the distance, did you hear it? Light cloud and a moderate breeze, that won't be helping that.
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0: We are going to get some sunshine today though, and we're going to get some on Monday as well if you can hang around that long. Cole Swindell for you, Ain't Worth the Whiskey. Is he talking about a good lady? Maybe not so good. We'll find out soon.

Lainey Wilson, Dead End Red Dirt Road. That's from the Crazy House original soundtrack. She's done a few, hasn't she? And she's going to be hosting the CMAs this year in November. That's going to be an interesting one, isn't it? I wonder if Morgan Wallen will go to that. I don't think so. He certainly isn't coming back, that's for sure. This is with Post Malone on Edge 3. Good afternoon to you.

0: 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We're living on the
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0: Gary Pearce, closer to you, and we need to get closer to the winner of our first £1,000 giveaway. Do Good Feel Good charity begins at home. Let's make that call.
1: Hello?
0: Is that Beth Donaldson?
1: Yes.
0: Hi, it's Sam Hinks from Edge Radio here. How are you doing?
1: I'm okay, thank you.
0: How has your Friday been so far?
1: It's been okay.
0: Well, I hope I can make it a wee bit better, because you entered our Do Good, Feel Good Charity Begins at Home competition. That's correct, isn't it?
1: Mm-hmm.
0: You've just won yourself £1,000.
1: Really?
0: Yes, you have. £500 for yourself to do whatever you wish, and £500 you have to nominate and give to a charity. What would be your nominated charity to receive the £500?
1: German Shepherd Rescue Scotland.
0: Okay, we will find out more details about that and make sure they get that cash. Where are you based, Beth? Where are you?
1: Well, at the moment I'm in Teesside.
0: Yes, uh-huh.
1: I go to Edinburgh quite a lot because my granddad lives up there.
0: Alright, okay. Alright, good stuff. Okay, well, you're a winner.
1: Thank you.
0: You're very welcome. Have a good Friday.
2: 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Your Edge 3.
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Cody Johnson, Shoot the Bull with Luke Combs on Edge 3 Country, just gone 1:30. We have given away £1,000. Oh, yeah. Congratulations to Beth. Spend it wisely. And great charity, by the way, the German Shepherd Dog one. We'll get that money to them very, very quickly. Now, we're going to start it all over again. Yes, we are. For October, the £1,000 giveaway. Charity begins at home. Do good, feel good with Edge 1, 2 and 3. Yep, it's going again. Yeah.

0: backed up good times and tan lines. 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I've got, it's fading very, very quickly, and I want to build it back up again. I think I'm going to have to go away for a few wee days in the sunshine with Louise. 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Jay Cohen is on the way for you next. 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
0: You've got a fabulous choice this weekend. Tonight you can catch Altered Images at the Liquid Room, Classic Rockers Wishbone Ash at the Queen's Hall, or Star Wars Return of the Jedi. That's in concert live with the RSNO at Usher Hall. And tomorrow catch stand-up comedian Nish Kumar at the Queen's Hall, or Scottish indie rock favourites Declan Welsh and the Decadent West. They play an intimate club show at Cabaret Voltaire before comic Sam Campbell hits the Playhouse on Sunday. Also on Sunday, through in the week, it is Megan Maroney. She's on at the O2 Academy in Glasgow Sunday and Monday, actually. Couple of resale tickets left. My goodness, what a price they are, but she is just cracking. Also, looking into next week, enjoy Beethoven by candlelight at St. Giles Cathedral before prog rockers Marillion hit the Usher Hall on Tuesday. And a note for your diary, American indie folk singer-songwriter Bill Callahan plays the Queen's Hall on Thursday, October the 1st. 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

That's Thomas Rhett and Niall Horan from that boy band. You know the one, don't you? Oh, on S3, old tricks. Are you up to your old tricks again? Me and a beer

0: Chris Jansen on Edge 3 Country. We have Keith Urban and Cathy Underwood kicking us off at the top of the hour. We are broadcasting live from the Festival City across Edinburgh and Forth Valley on DAB, on your Alexa smart speaker, yes, that's me, and on the Edge Player download. 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
0: Good afternoon. Just back of 2 p.m. we have our first £1,000 winner, and it's Beth Donaldson. I hope you enjoy the cash. I really do.
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0: Kicking off this hour, Keith Urban with Cathy Underwood, The Fighter. That's from his album Ripcord. And you got that yet? Go have a wee listen. It's absolutely fantastic. Got some Drake Milligan Old Dominion on the way for you. This is Edge 3 Country. Good afternoon.

Drake Milligan, How Much Beer? I should ask Billy Anderson that. Billy's back tomorrow between 7 and 11 on Saturday and Sunday. He's got his tailgate show tomorrow evening, and then he's got his end of the weekend show on Sunday. I'm looking forward to both, to be honest, because they will both make, well, good listening, great listening, and a good time for me. John Collins, his favourite band, Old Dominion. Here they come.

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0: Zimmerman, Luke Combs, backup plan on Edge 3 Country. Hey, do you have a backup plan for the weekend? Me? No, not a clue, actually. I just do whatever I'm told. My wife will tell me that. If I had wings, well, no, I might have a certain drink, mightn't I? However, Jackson Dean's going to be singing about that very shortly, right after the weather, brought to you by Muir Hall Energy. Here comes our Veronica.
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8: It will be a mixture of clouds and light winds today. Temperature highs of 16 degrees across the city today.

0: Russell Dickerson, B-O-A-T, and I have managed to get a hold of a full life-size poster of him for the back of our bedroom door. Don't tell Louise because, I'm going to put it up and see what she says. Does that mean I'm able to put my one up of a nice lady? No, I didn't think so. Right then, Walker Hayes, Fancy Like on Edge 3.
1: Bye.

0: First Time Flyers, UK artists, they're fantastic. They're what I love. These guys, I interviewed them a few months ago and they were pretty cool, I have to say. They've got a brand new single called Coming Home. It's out now and you will hear it at some point on N3 today. Dierks Bentley's on the way. Hey, that guy likes numbers. 515 coming up for you right after the Edge Edit. Let's find out what you can get up to if you go out and about.
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0: You've got a fabulous choice this weekend. Tonight you can catch Altered Images at the Liquid Room, Classic Rockers Wishbone Ash at the Queen's Hall, or Star Wars Return of the Jedi. That's in concert live with RSNO at Usher Hall. And tomorrow catch stand-up comedian Nish Kumar at the Queen's Hall, or Scottish indie rock favourites Declan Welsh and the Decadent West. They play an intimate club show at Cabaret Voltaire before comic Sam Campbell hits the Playhouse on Sunday. Also on Sunday, through in the Weeds, it is Megan Maroney. She's on at the O2 Academy in Glasgow Sunday and Monday, actually. A couple of resale tickets left. My goodness, what a price they are, but she is just cracking. Also, looking into next week, enjoy Beethoven by candlelight at St. Giles Cathedral before prog rockers Marillion hit the Usher Hall on Tuesday. And a note for your diary, American indie folk singer-songwriter Bill Callahan plays the Queen's Hall on Thursday, October the 1st. 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

artist knocking it out of the park this year, as she did last year, actually. 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
0: Is that Beth Donaldson?
2: Yes.
0: Hi, it's Sam Hinks from Edge Radio here. How you doing?
2: I'm okay, thank you.
0: How has your Friday been so far?
2: It's been okay.
0: Well, I hope I can make it a wee bit better, because you entered our Do Good, Feel Good Charity Biggins at Home competition. That's correct, isn't it?
2: Mm-hmm.
0: You've just won yourself £1,000.
2: Really?
0: Yes, you have. £500 for yourself to do whatever you wish, and £500 you have to nominate and give to a charity. What would be your nominated charity to receive the £500?
2: German Shepherd Rescue Scotland.
0: Okay, we will find out more details about that and make sure they get that cash. Where are you based, Beth? Where are you?
2: Well, at the moment I'm in Teesside.
0: Yes, uh-huh.
2: I go to Edinburgh quite a lot because my granddad lives up there.
0: All right, okay. All right, good stuff. Okay, well, you're a winner.
2: Thank you.
0: You're very welcome.
1: Do good, feel good this October, and be a winner.

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Running on E, Wyatt Flowers. On Edge 3, how's your Friday going? I hope you're having a good day so far. You have reached the end of the week. Congratulations. This is the last full week of September. Can you believe that? Yes, next Thursday's 1st of October. Aye. We'll think about that next Thursday, shall we? Let's get the music flowing again for you. Here's some Jelly Rolling Dreams Don't Die on Edge 3.

0: just maybe. Seen them live and they're coming to Scotland again on the 3rd of November. They're through in Glasgow at the Royal Concert Hall. So that's the Shires. If you want to go and see them, there's still a few tickets left.
1: Your country, your Inch 3.
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8: It will be a mixture of cloud and light winds today. Temperature highs of 16 degrees across the city today.

you've been to Edinburgh Airport recently, you'll maybe have noticed they're building a big extension. Back to me like she always does. It's going to almost double the size of Edinburgh Airport, which worries me slightly because it's already a busy, busy airport. Parking's not easy. Access roads are not the best. And getting through security and customs, oh, don't get me started on that one.

0: Morgan Wallen with his lies. Who will give you some truths next? Are you going out and about this weekend? You don't know what to do? Right, let me help you next. It's our What's On guide, brought to you by Case Cabs. 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
0: Now, you've got a great choice of things to go and see tonight. Live music, Altered Images are on at the Liquid Rooms. I've worked with them before. Claire Grogan's just absolutely brilliant. She's tiny wee, but she's brilliant. And if you prefer a bit more rocky than classic rockers, Wishbone Ash are on at the Queen's Hall. Or something more operatical, then Star Wars Return of the Jedi is in concert live with the Royal Scottish National Orchestra. That's at the Usher Hall. A great variety tonight for you. Tomorrow, catch stand-up comedian Nish Kumar at the Queen's Hall, or Scottish indie rock favourites Declan Welsh and the Decadent West. They play an intimate club show at Cabaret Voltaire. And comic Sam Campbell hits the Playhouse on Sunday. Looking into next week, Beethoven by Candlelight at St Giles Cathedral. That's always very eerie, but it's lovely. That's on Monday. Before prog rockers Marillion hit the Usher Hall on Tuesday night. 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Edinburgh has the edge.
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0: racing towards the weekend here on Edge 3. Just gone 3:41. Still to come this hour. Got some Kane Brown, Kip Moore, Gareth, May Est is up for your next. New music from Paul Carrick.
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a full Friday evening schedule for you next three, yes. We do. We've got Kyle and Owen Double Trouble there on at 7 p.m. taking you through till 11, and a brand new show from Emilia Lauders on after me at 5 p.m. I'll tell you more about that in the next hour.

0: guys, and we're nearly there. Just coming up to 4 o'clock. 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

Brian, I liked loving you. I was in a taxi yesterday afternoon, and the driver was listening to country music, and we ended up chatting about country, and I says, who's your favourite country artist? And he went, I really love Megan Maroney. So, Steve, the taxi driver, here's some Megan Maroney just for you, buddy.

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8: It will be a mixture of cloud and light winds today. Temperature highs of 16 degrees across the city today.

Cody Johnson. Blame Texas. Yeah. God bless Texas. Now, all this month, we have been running our brilliant competition, Do Good, Feel Good. How good is it to have a competition where you can win something for yourself, but also do something very special for something else as well? So the competition lines closed at lunchtime today. Don't worry if you didn't win this time round, because we're going to open the lines up again next week. We'll tell you more about that nearer to the time. But we made our winning call today. Sam made the call at lunchtime. So I wonder who won. And I wonder what they're going to be using that £500 donation for. Well, let's find out. We've got that winning call coming up for you now.

0: Do you have any plans to go out and about at the weekend? There's a few shows on. I'll run through some of them for you next on our What's On Guide, brought to you by Keyes Cabs. 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
0: One of my favourite bands of all time, Altered Images, are on tonight at the Capitol. That's on at the Liquid Room, whilst classic rockers Wishbone Ash are at the Queen's Hall. Or Star Wars Return of the Jedi in concert live with the Royal Scottish National Orchestra. That's on at the Usher Hall. That's a brilliant night of entertainment. Lots to choose from there. Looking at tomorrow, stand-up comedian Nish Kumar is at the Queen's Hall. Or Scottish indie rock favourites Declan Welsh and the Decadent West play an intimate club show at Cabaret Voltaire before comic Sam Campbell hits the Playhouse on Sunday. Having a quick look into next week, enjoy Beethoven by candlelight at St Giles Cathedral on Monday before prog rockers Marillion hit the Usher Hall. That's on Tuesday. And a wee date for your diary, American indie folk singer-songwriter Bill Callahan plays the Queen's Hall on Thursday, October the 1st. 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

0: Beyonce, Texas Hold'em still to come before the top of this hour. Got some music from Justin Moore. Got some Brothers Osborne for you. Some Janet Devlin. Coming up for you next, it's Joe Di Messina.
1: Edinburgh's country.
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We all love candy. Right, we've got a busy weekend of live shows for you on Edge 3. Coming up at 5 o'clock this evening, the brilliant Emilia Lauder. She's debuting her new Friday Tea Time show. That's from 5 o'clock through till 7. Then it's Double Trouble with this show. Yes, we are talking about Kyle and Owen, who are going to take into Friday evening playing the very best in country. Dave Knight's going to kick off your Saturday morning tomorrow morning from 7 a.m. Dave's always full of energy on a Saturday morning. What a great way to start your Saturday morning. And then Malcolm Thompson's up from 11 o'clock till 3. He has a game every hour. I never get them right, and I know that because I follow Malcolm at 3 o'clock every Saturday through till 7 with a Saturday afternoon country soundtrack. And then he is back. Yes, the man himself, Billy Anderson. He's been away in Portugal for what feels like 5 years, but the tailgate party will be on somewhere tonight with Billy from 7 o'clock. And having a quick look at Sunday's schedule, Dave Knight on breakfast, Sam Hicks country in the capital, John Collins is sitting in for Rich on Sunday afternoon, and Billy will round off your weekend, the end of the weekend show. We have got so much country, so many great shows here on Edge 3, because Edinburgh

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2: 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I'm

Friday evening is officially here. I'm Amelia Lauder. I'm taking over your Friday Nights on Edge 3 for the next few weeks, right through from 5 until 7. And if we have not met before, I was basically raised on country music, so getting 2 hours to play everything from the classics to the artists taking country in completely new directions is such a lovely way for me to spend a Friday night. So whether you are heading home, you're getting ready to go out, or you're very happily doing absolutely nothing like you deserve, tonight I'm here until 7. Let's get into it. 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

To think that song is 5 years old is mental. That is Elle King and Miranda Lambert with Drunk and I Don't Want to Go Home. Some proper Friday evening country for you there. I'm Amelia Lauder, keeping you company through until 7 on Edge 3. I got

0: Morgan Wallen, just in case. Don't go anywhere. I've got your Edge Edit up for you next. If you're looking for something to do the in Edinburgh, consider this reminder. There's always something happening somewhere in the city, from live music and gigs to exhibitions, markets, theatres, comedy, and all the little events you only seem to discover after somebody else has already been. The Edge Edit is where you'll we'll keep you in the loop. So if you're making plans for the weekend, keep it right here. I'm Amelia Lauder, and this is Edge 3.
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0: 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We have got plenty of old and new country music on the way tonight. 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

One of my favourite things about country music is how enormous the genre has become, because you can easily go from playing Dolly Parton and Johnny Cash to Kacey Musgraves and Chris Stapleton, Lainey Wilson, Zach Bryan, and then you've got artists pulling bits of pop and rock, folk, even indie into it as well. But I think the thing that survives all of those different versions of country is the storytelling. They really, if you give a country singer one bad relationship, a small town and an acoustic guitar, you have got at least three albums out of that. We've got

0: Kylie Morgan if he wanted to, he would. An absolute classic. I don't think we are ever gonna retire that one. More country on the way next hour with me, Emilia Lauder, right here on Edge 3, Edinburgh's country music station.
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John Party and Night Shift. You're listening to Amelia Lauder here on Edge 3, and I've mentioned that I grew up with country music, and I really did. It was always around in my house, so it's quite a lot on Edge 3 in the playlist that immediately takes me back, and I love that I get to discover the newer side of it at the same time on the station. Country's having a massive moment where people who might have never called themselves country fans a few years ago suddenly are listening to a hell of a lot more. So over the next few weeks, I'm going to be digging into both sides of it, some of the songs I grew up with and some of the ones that I reckon are worth knowing. I'm Amelia Lauder with you until 7 on Edge 3. On a pink sky.

was a preacher. Spent our Sundays in the church. He was teaching about right from wrongs, but she didn't listen much. So the next time that you see her, would you tell her this for me?

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You are listening to Edge 3. I am loving the country music that was Happy Does with Kenny Chesney. Now, can we need to talk about how specific all of these country lyrics can be? Because I do love pop music and I love the whole I miss you, come back to me vibes. But country will give you the road that they drove down, what their mum thought of them, and exactly what was sitting on the kitchen table when it happened. And I love it. It is why a 3-minute country song can feel like somebody's told you their entire life story. And we have got plenty more of those stories coming up before 7. I'm Amelia Lauder and this is Edge 3.

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2: 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The Edge Edit is where you will keep you in the loop. So if you're making plans for the weekend, keep it right here. I'm Amelia Lauder, and this is Edge 3.
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0: 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That is Rascal Flatts and Summer Nights. Right, we are nearly at the end of my Friday evening on Edge 3, and I feel like 2 hours of country is a pretty decent way to start the weekend. What do you think? I've been Amelia Lauder, and I'll be back here next Friday from 5 with another mix of old stuff and the new stuff. Edinburgh's country,
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0: Morgan Wade and Wilder Days. That is me done for another Friday. I've been Amelia Lauder. Thank you for spending the last couple hours with me. I'll be back next Friday from 5. Have a brilliant weekend. This is Edge 3, Edinburgh's country music station.
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Big T Swift there celebrating Travis Kelce, and she needs to at the minute. 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Also, people are really investing in the Friday Kyle. Like, we have started a trend. The KO show on Edge 3 is the original way to start your weekend. 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

0: Dasha there with Austin, and it has all been kicking off on Edge. We have our first winner for Charity Beyond at Home.
1: Pew, pew, pew. Woo!
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3: Hello?
1: Is that Beth Donaldson?
3: Yes.
1: Hi, it's Sam Hinks from Edge Radio here. How are you doing?
3: I'm okay, thank you.
1: How has your Friday been so far?
3: It's been okay.
1: Well, I hope I can make it a wee bit better, because you entered our Do Good, Feel Good Charity Begins at Home competition. That's correct, isn't it?
3: Mm-hmm.
1: You've just won yourself £1,000.
3: Really?
1: Yes, you have. £500 for yourself to do whatever you wish, and £500 you have to nominate and give to a charity. What would be your nominated charity to receive the £500?
3: German Shepherd Rescue Scotland.
1: Okay, we will find out more details about that and make sure they get that cash. Where are you based, Beth? Where are you?
3: Well, at the moment I'm in Teesside.
1: Yes,
3: I go to Edinburgh quite a lot because my granddad lives up there.
1: All right, okay. All right, good stuff. Okay, well, you're a winner.
3: Thank you.
1: You're very welcome.
2: Do good, feel good this October and be a winner with us. We're living on it!
4: 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Check it out.
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12: A lovely day expected in Edinburgh tomorrow, with a mix of sunny spells and clouds. Tomorrow's temperature is 15.

0: Ballad of a Texas Gentleman on Edge 3. And you were being a gentleman this morning, weren't you? Getting hit on by your new Ella. You're still an Ella fella, but it's a local Ella. How are you feeling?
1: I feel
0: pretty. Conflicted.
1: Yeah, I do.
0: So pretty.
1: I feel very pretty with my pink pony club t-shirt on. Yeah, I went to the dentist this morning.
0: Which is a compromising position to be hit on, let's be clear. Strapped to the table.
1: Strapped to the table, fingers in the mouth. And I had a sleepless night because apparently Tucker Whitmore is dating Ella Langley. And I thought my chances with an Ella is gone. And then I met a country brunette called Ella who had her fingers in her mouth.
0: Oh, Canadian as well.
1: Canadian. There we go.
0: So, Rich sent her over for you. Rich knew that you needed an Ella in your life. Thanks very much, Rich.
1: And apparently we're going bowling this weekend.
0: Well, you get round to messaging her.
1: Yeah.
0: Because you're scared.
1: I am. I don't know if you should message your dentist. I
0: don't think you should. But let's do it for the bit.
1: You'll find out next week how it goes.
0: What's up next?
1: Up next is Brunette with Tucker Whitmore.
0: She was too.

0: Tucker Wetmore there with Brunette, and thanks Veronica, we found out you're not going to be wet anymore, so stick around for the Edge Edit and see what you're getting up to this weekend.
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3: Edinburgh tonight, you can catch all our damages at the Liquid Room. 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
0: Tomorrow, catch stand-up comedian Nish Kumar at the Queen's Hall, or Scottish indie rock favourite Declan Welsh and the Decadent West play an intimate club show at Cab Vol before comic Sam Campbell hits the Playhouse on Sunday.
3: Love Sam Campbell, what a night. Next week, got plenty going on, so this weekend, round out with Megan Maroney, 27th, 28th at the O2 Academy in Glasgow, and you got Tennille Towns giving it the country kick, 2nd of October in Glasgow Macintosh Church. Then we're also having Beethoven by Candlelight at the St. Giles Cathedral on Monday, and some prog rock by Marillion at the Usher Hall on Tuesday.
0: A note for your diary, keeping it American, indie folk singer-songwriter Bill Callahan plays Queen's Hall on Thursday, October 1st. 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

0: 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And let us know what you get up to, keeping your weekend country on the socials at Edge Radio Official. 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

0: with Missing You There by Jordan Davis on H3, and the KO show is coming to the end of the first hour. What a way to kick off your Friday night. It's been a busy old day. We've had the Sheriff, we've had Big T, we've had Amelia doing her launch show, and we were excited to have her joining us on Friday.
1: We've also had our giveaway winner.
0: We have. Charity Begins at Home gave their £500 away to charity and spoiling themselves with £500 for whatever they want.
1: We've also been to see the update Avengers. Of Avengers.
0: Yeah, yeah. We really liked that. 1:30. We were really spending our day wisely.
1: Yeah, we were. Can I help my dentist? Going to see RDJ? How else would you spend a Friday?
0: Ah, there's worse ways.
1: What? Blake Sheldon, Stay Country, or Die Try. Up next.

0: Cody Johnson there, made in the USA, but you don't need to wait till he's there because he's coming to Glasgow, OVO 2nd November. Tickets still available. This has been the first hour of the KO show.
1: Did you say OVO? It's the Oval. Edinburgh's country.
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1: It's just gone 8 o'clock. This is the KO show talking about OVO instead of OVO. Because that's just... Edinburgh's country, Edge 3. Oh, do you know when someone's been pronouncing something wrong their whole life and you just ruin their day by pointing at it?
0: Yes, the Latin word. Thank you very much.
1: Anyway, next hour of the KO show. We are here till 11. Yeah. I'm so thrown. Oh, we've got loads coming up. We've plenty of country to keep you around. We're 24/7, but up next, we've got a bit of Jimmy Buffett.

I need somebody. But Lainey Wilson is bringing three to the party, so I think we are quickly forming a crowd. Lainey Wilson, King Ranch, King George, and King James.

0: 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That'd ruin my whole weekend. You know, it's not going to ruin my weekend though, the weather. I've got my fingers crossed Veronica's going to give me some good news.
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7: A lovely day expected in Edinburgh tomorrow, with a mix of sunny spells and clouds. Tomorrow's temperature is...

0: talking about there on Edge 3 by Low Cash. And oh, tell me about that. Like, I know that feeling. Can I have a raise? Can I have two? I need at least three at this point. You're definitely going to need them. You've got to be paying for all those dentist visits.
1: Hey, next one's in 6 months.
0: That's a long time to wait for a date, buddy.
1: It is. But that is a day in the life of the KO show.
0: Well,
1: the KO.
0: Yeah. Well, back then, right now.

0: Meg Maroney 6 months later.
1: You're doing it.
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1: 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Or, get a bit nerdy, Star Wars Return of the Jedi is in concert live with the RSNO at the Usher Hall.
0: Tomorrow, catch stand-up comedian Nish Kumar at the Queen's Hall, or Scottish indie rock favourites Declan Welsh and the Decadent West play an intimate club show at Cab Vol. Before comic Sam Campbell hits the Playhouse on Sunday.
1: Love Sam Campbell, what a night. Next week, got plenty going on. So this weekend, round out with Megan Maroney, 27th, 28th, at the O2 Academy in Glasgow. And you got Tennille Towns giving it the country kick, 2nd of October in Glasgow Macintosh Church. Then we're also having Beethoven by Candlelight at the St. Giles Cathedral on Monday, and some prog rock by Marillion at the Usher Hall on Tuesday.
0: And note for your diary, keeping it American, indie folk singer-songwriter Bill Callahan plays Queen's Hall on Thursday, October 1st. Remember, let us know what you got to tag us on the socials at Edge Radio Official.
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0: Mr. Lonely, which is not what you are when you've got a KO show on Edge 3. And we are Country 24/7 here on Edge. 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So stick around for that.
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0: bad as I used to be there by Chris Stapleton, and I'm not bad as I used to be, but Kyle's getting back in the game. He's bad as he used to be. He's bold. He's skinnier. He's not fallen over in a while or had a fall, so he's feeling fine.
1: You're right. It's been a while since my fall. Thanks for reminding me. I fully expect to faceplant in the next 2 days.
0: That's how it works. You mention it. Yep. It's like buying a car. Like, you never see the car, then you get in it and you notice that every second car is the same as yours.
1: So if anyone's wondering what my plans are this weekend, it's going to be an A&E.
0: Thanks. I some crutches because I didn't get them, didn't I?
1: Yeah.
0: What's up next?
1: Apart from an A&E trip, we have Day by Day by Lexi Liu.
0: Beautiful.
2: Yeah.

0: always have to wait for that wee extra bit. That was 23 there. Dave Beckham on Edge 3's KO show, rounding out our second hour. We are coming up on some big tunes to get you started for your Friday night. Where are you going? Let us know. Tag us at Edge Radio Official, or are you staying in with us all evening? Edinburgh's country,
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0: Just got

Michael Wetzel and Ella Langley there, bringing some tunes to the 9 p.m. hour of the KO show. We've got loads still to come, plenty to stick around for. Some big names, some old names, some of us names. K&O are here till 11, don't go anywhere. Up next, we've got a bit of a Mexico honey.

0: Miss Me More there on Edge 3 by Kelsey Ballerini. She has a really fun name to say. And we're going to find out what the weather's going to be like this weekend with Veronica up next.
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1: Stephen Wilson Jr.
0: Thank you. Miranda Lambert. Awesome. Isn't Miranda Lambert from Nickelodeon?
1: Maybe.
0: That'd be wild if that's what she's doing.
1: There's one way to find out. Let us know on the socials at Edge Radio Official.
0: Yeah.
1: If you can find Miranda Lambert at Nickelodeon. But next up, we have Mama's House from Thomas Rettie.

0: Chris Young there with Jesus Mama on Country Radio. That's right, here on Edge 3. But don't go anywhere, we have the Edge Edit if you're looking for something to do with your mama this weekend.
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1: 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Or, get a bit nerdy, Star Wars Return of the Jedi is in concert live with the RSNO at the Usher Hall.
0: Tomorrow, catch stand-up comedian Nish Kumar at the Queen's Hall. Or Scottish indie rock favourites Declan Welsh and the Decadent West play an intimate club show at Cab Vol before comic Sam Campbell hits the Playhouse on Sunday.
1: Love Sam Campbell, what a night. Next week, got plenty going on, so this weekend, round out with Megan Maroney, 27-28th at the O2 Academy in Glasgow, and you got Tennille Towns giving it the Country Kick, 2nd of October in Glasgow Macintosh Church. Then we're also having Beethoven by Candlelight at the St. Giles Cathedral on Monday, and some prog rock by Marillion at the Usher Hall on Tuesday.
0: And note for your diary, keeping it American, indie folk singer-songwriter Bill Callahan plays Queen's Hall on Thursday, October 1st. 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

0: Bon Jovi there, and Jennifer Nettles bringing the power to the second hour of the KO show. We are having such a fun night. I'm so excited to be here. We have had loads of great stuff going on. We have loads of great stuff coming up, but I can't stop thinking about our Charity Begins at Home winner. Getting £500 for them and giving £500 for charity and feeling great about it.
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0: Betty there by Carter Faith on Edge 3. KO Show, keeping it country all this Friday night for you. How you feeling, Kyle?
1: I'm feeling fantastic.
0: Excellent. And it's the first fantastic he's given us this show. We have a running joke that Kyle loves a fantastic.
1: It is. If you want to start a drinking game, that is it. Every time I say fantastic, finish your drink.
0: That's the one to ruin your whole Friday night on.
1: Or make it.
0: If you want to remember your Friday night, wouldn't play that one. What we got coming up next?
1: We have first time flyers with Coming Home, but don't go anywhere because we've got some absolute tunes to round out the show. Bye.

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3: Just gone 10 o'clock here on Edge 3, the KO show, in its last hour, but we're still going strong. We're still excited to be keeping you company for all that. Edinburgh's country, Edge 3. Plenty coming up. We're going to find out if Kyle was brave enough to message his new Ella after he's lost his old, so he can remain an Ella fella. But right now we've got Luke Combs doing a cover of Fast Car.

0: Zach top there. Edge 3. Giving it good girls and cowgirls. And who says they're different? 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What do you feel about that, Kyle?
1: They can, but I feel like they should be different.
0: Why?
1: It's just the hat and the guy, but it's...
0: That's just you putting your own expectations on just rogue people you see. And I'm not okay with that. I have cowboy hats and cowboy boots.
1: Yeah, it's you that look at it.
0: Yeah, I'm a good girl. Anyway, up next, we have
1: a Laura Lynn not ready to let go to those cowboy boots.

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Loco Boy Cammy Barnes with Highland Runaway, and we're keeping this train running with Scott McCleary, Fall Off Summer. But don't go anywhere. You know it's the Gale Show. We've got tunes to keep this running.

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2: 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Or, get a bit nerdy, Star Wars Return of the Jedi is in concert live with the RSNO at the Usher Hall.
1: Tomorrow, catch stand-up comedian Nish Kumar at the Queen's Hall. 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
2: Love Sam Campbell, what a night. Next week, got plenty going on. So this weekend, round out with Megan Maroney, 27-28 at the O2 Academy in Glasgow. And you got Tennille Towns giving it the country kick, 2nd of October in Glasgow Macintosh Church. Then we're also having Beethoven by Candlelight at the St. Giles Cathedral on Monday, and some prog rock by Marillion at the Usher Hall on Tuesday.
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0: Morgan Wallen. I'm the problem on H3. I'm having fun with that. I like being the problem. And we are Country 24/7 here on H3. We've got loads to keep you around for the rest of the KO show, but also all weekend. We've got Dave Knight on the breakfast. We've got Big E in the Arvo. We've got John Collins in for Rich. And we've got Billy back for the tailgate this weekend.
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1: Correct.
0: Yes, smashed it. I really trip over that title all the time, and it's because I've had so many. I could write a proper country song with my broken heart and alcoholism.
1: Wipe those tears away with the tiny violins.
0: How'd you wipe a tear with a tiny violin?
1: It's that tiny. It just wipes them. Wipes them well away.
0: And this is the top quality banner that keeps you coming back to the KO show here Friday night on Edge 3. The late great Heartbreak has passed. We are in our season of getting comfy. We're getting colder. Autumn's setting in. Barbecue weather's going to be perfect for having the fire on, cold beers, feet up, hats on. How are we feeling?
1: We are feeling cozy. We're feeling ready for it. We're feeling like Cameron Marlowe is going to let the lonely.

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1: That's going to be you if you're a dentist. You're going to be starting something new and beautiful.
0: Hey, buddy, it was 40 quid for a checkup. I'm in it for one thing only. The bumpers and bowling.
1: Yeah, yeah, you need the bumpers and bowling. You cannot hit your pins down that lane. It is wild watching you hit a strike on two lanes over.
0: But it's impressive, and that's what we are here in the KO Show.
1: If you're going to mess up impressively. That is words to live by on the KO Show here on Edge 3. 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

pathways. 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